You got a grin in the groove. 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So go back up somebody else's tree. Here, boy. Come and get it.

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I'm the bad guy.

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Two barges near the city of Bohol were left stranded. Huge waves.